chasing everything I lack, Granddad. It seems I dwell on what I don't have instead of what I do, and it's weird that I wear lipstick and put a kiss on the back of my hand so I can see what my love looks like when I'm alone.

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2: Oh, that sounds like a party.

0: The audacity, like we ain't surviving floods and catastrophes. So tell
1: your we had a guy from Morgantown, and he referred to himself as Appalachian. His love letter was very eye-opening.
2: I feel serenity now. Take a look at how you raised them. Chinese kid in Appalachia, I am Appalachian.
3: That's Josh May, a.k.a. Spike Yi.
4: Growing up, you know, Chinese American here in the 90s, you know, wasn't the best experience. It wasn't terrible, but it wasn't the best. I still had a lot of self-identity issues.
3: As a self-described socially awkward kid growing up in a traditional Chinese household, Spike Yi found inspiration in how hip-hop artists presented themselves.
4: It was like the bravado, the confidence that you have to show. These are all things that I really like wanted as a child.
2: It was so wavy, I gotta bounce, put the pedal to the floor, gotta go, hit the road like a rolling stone, no waiting, cause I'm really in the zone, but they blow
3: it. It wasn't until he got to college in Athens, Ohio, that Spike Yi started rapping. He began attending a monthly freestyle rap battle. At first, he was nervous to take the stage, but eventually
4: that rush became like addicting, and so I started going back every time, and I would just keep battling, and then I started winning.
3: Spikey's back in Morgantown now and is a known quantity in the hip-hop scene there. He heard about the Dear West v.

0: second to none. It's like I left so many times, and you know, I always came back. In the land of almost heaven, watch for the throne. The state accepted me and made sure I ain't stepping alone. It's kind of crazy, never realized just where I belong. So here's my gratitude for giving me a home, West Virginia.
1: Another artist who submitted to the challenge is Nicole Johnson, aka Coco Nicole. Growing up in Huntington, Coco Nicole started rapping when she was in high school.
2: You kind of roast each other when you're in high school, right? Like, you always have jokes with your friend group. So as a way of doing that with each other, we would kind of freestyle and rap. So I really, like, took a liking to it back when I was probably 9th, 10th grade, just doing that with the girls.
1: She quickly discovered that rapping was a way to vent her emotions and document her life. Then in college, some friends invited her to record her songs.

0: to the river where the money streams.
1: I wanted to give thanks and give my love to West Virginia for creating the type of women that I know and I'm around, and even the type of women that raised me.
0: Childhood in a wild hood. Parents used to sacrifice so we be on good. Taught us morals and respect, they go a long way. I'll take a country queen from here over anything.
2: She's since written and recorded a handful of new songs and has even performed again.
1: The creative juices are flowing. So,
2: for Leisha Lee and Miles T, the response to the challenge was overwhelming. People from other states were following along online. So were people who Miles T says aren't your typical hip-hop fans.
3: You know, we'll be in the gas station and people will be like, oh, y'all the ones doing the contest. And it'll be like an old lady that I was like, I had no clue that you would even see this. Like, how did this even get on your radar?
1: The Dear West Virginia challenge, like, really woke people back up.
2: Coco Nicole says the viral challenge galvanized the state's hip-hop community.
1: I feel like what Leisha and Miles have done is kind of waking people up to wanting to have more events, you know, to do things.
4: That kind of showed everybody we all exist and we're all here doing something that we love.
2: Spike Yee again.
4: This is like such a uniting factor for a bunch of people from like so many different walks of life.
2: Leisha Lee, Miles T, and Black by God decided to host an award show this summer in Charleston. Tickets sold out, and everyone came dressed to impress for the black tie affair. Artists from the challenge were presented with a variety of awards. The categories included Most Heartfelt, Most Historic, and Best Female Performance, which Coco Nicole was nominated for. In fact, she won.
5: And the winner is my big bad Coco.
6: I prepared a speech for just in case I won, but I got up there and I forgot all my words. So it's like, I hope I sound good. Oh my God, I was so nervous.
2: For Coco Nicole, she hopes West Virginia's hip-hop community will continue to build upon the momentum that's been generated from the Dear West V Challenge. She wants to see the Mountain State recognized as a hub for rap and hip-hop.
1: We see it happen in so many other big cities. I mean, Atlanta, L.A., Houston. Like, you know, you see it happen everywhere else. But I feel like we have enough talent here to where if we all just come together and start pushing each other, it could be big. It could be a great thing.
2: Through Black by God, Leisha Lee and Miles T have plans to keep supporting West Virginia's hip-hop artists, with another award show taking place this winter. For Yonder Radio, I'm Nicole Musgrave.

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But tonight your beauty is shining through. And I never took the time to let you know. 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

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And your fever down.

was Waylon Jennings, Amanda. Keep an eye out the next couple months. Waylon's got a new album, Diamonds, it's called, featuring, 12 tracks from Waylon Jennings and a handful of them featuring his wife, Jessie Coulter. That should come out December 11th on streaming and in stores. Well, I want to thank you for joining me this week. I was enjoying some old cowboy songs, some other country ballads, big hits throughout the years, classic country music here on Rodeo Radio on U92 The Moose. I invite you to join me next week, Sunday from 10 to noon, for more. 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I'm Bill Muley. Thank you very much for joining me.

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11: David Bruce back for hour number two of the Forgotten 45s. And this hour, I'll have Forgotten 45s from Bobby Goldsboro, the Birds, and Ray Charles. Remembered 45s from the Beach Boys and the Association, plus a bad breath foreplay, and another groovy retroversial. Starting off this hour with Steve Aleno. He's blowing in the wind.

with the radiance. That ain't no big thing. And it's gotta be tough to be radiant when you ain't got no big thing.

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You called to say that your love for him was true. So we went out. Now I find out what you said wasn't true.

0: 1945's Kingsman, Gangrene. And you can tell by that music, it's time for me, David Bruce, to leave the scene to buy a record machine. But as you know by now, I never really go away. Because if you go to Forgotten45s.com and click on the listen link, you will find a whole mess of Forgotten 45 shows to listen to over and over and over again. Until your ears turn long and green. But until next time, I'll catch you on the flip side.
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9: Here's your updated U92 The Moose forecast. 49 tonight under mainly clear skies, west winds around 5 miles per hour. 65 tomorrow. Clear skies tomorrow night, 41. Clear skies and dry Tuesday and Wednesday, mid-60s. Tuesday, low 70s by Wednesday. A peek at the extended shows, 72 Thursday, 71 Friday, and 71 on Saturday. Another look at the short range, a low of 49 tonight. We should top out at 65 tomorrow. Lows level off around 41 tomorrow night. And that's your updated forecast. I'm meteorologist Kara Foster for U92 The Moose. 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
11: Hello, hello, hello, everyone. This is Glitter Jill Penn with Katie here on U92 The Moose, and I hope you guys are all having an amazing Sunday. I know this was Parents' Weekend, so my parents just left Morgantown about 3 hours ago. So I hope everyone whose parents came up, you guys had some nice time together. I know me and my family, we went out for food, did some of the family weekend stuff, got some groceries and new clothes, which is always nice. Thank you, Mom and Dad. But yeah, I'm feeling pretty good and I'm feeling ready to go. I feel like